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0: justice there, Carrie, out fire. You have a combine fire. A combine fire. It'll be near 1544 Priest Church Road. Combine fire. All units go 10-8. Combine fire. A subject at the road, blonde hair, balding on top, says it's his combine, he'll direct again.
1: Senate Dale is saying it's going to be a working farm equipment fire. We're stretching an inch and a half tag lines. Next coming unit, somebody in the water supply just nursed into my pump.
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0: Come in from Central. Go ahead. We have to rehab Hurricane Route. Do you want me to cancel them as well?
1: Due to the severe heat. Also, can we get the on-call fire investigator en route?
0: If we rehab en route, on-fire investigator will be en route momentarily.
1: A chance. 10-4. Go ahead and notify EPA as well. We have a very large fuel spill in the soil.
0: City en route and Ag Department also en route.

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4 Oaks Fire, Smithfield, Region 1, debris in roadway, 90, I-95, north, cross off, US Highway 701, south, and I-95, ramp. Operations, 5. Wilson's Mill, Station 2, Fire Assist EMS, 60, Hickory Knot Drive, cross of Macadamia Lane and Rosina Lane. Respond on Operations 6.

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1: 10-4, possible 1063, reference to the animal bite from earlier, JNC Smithfield's calling, trying to report him.
2: 10-4, I'll make contact with him.
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0: 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Be it 10668 NC 42 Highway at the back. Some kind of illegal farming stuff going on. 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

0: throttle, tie into our engine and our speed, our engine through the pump.
1: 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Repeat, they're eating lunch. 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
1: Copy. Next arriving unit, forward your personnel to command and be located in the rear of engine 2. Yeah, that's your rehab truck. And go ahead and get the emergency services out. This is an extended whole thing, Tom.
0: Hunter driver, you're all hooked up. Yeah, I got all that in route to you. I missed some off, but it'll be in route to you shortly.

0: Yes, sir. I really wanted to know how much damage you got on the ground at this time.
1: Approximately 500 gallons. Got about another 1,000 left in the tank.
0: Beautiful.
2: Carolina, Victor 7378 on a black Camry.

0: command you, center out. I have a hydrant about 300 feet back towards Redfern Air Road. My next 10 needs to come in, need to grab that hydrant and lay into it.
1: Beautiful. No side charges, no side lanes.

0: Central for command, be advised, all occupants are out of the vehicle and accounted for.
1: We got a call. Is Derek Kendall located in that scene?
0: Negative, but we did see a male subject running through the woods when we arrived.
1: Did he have on a gray shirt, dirty shorts, socks hanging in walls, red hat?
0: 10-4, that's him.
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0: 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I'm good. It was cutting out. 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

part of our jail thing. Just look at that Marcus working hard. I got a commercial structure measuring 20 by 20. Got heavy fire showing from Division A and B. Carpenter team, the assumed command out in Division A for... And we'll work and fire command Division A.

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1: No, I was open here, CJ Williams. 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
0: Still.
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0: 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Residential structure fire at 8604 NC 39. 8604 NC 39. Crossroads Antioch Church Road, reported smoke show.
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0: anyway, I've got this other party on the phone. He's not telling me where he's at, but he's phasing in on Veterans Parkway, right at Guy Road. He says he's going home, but he won't tell me where that is. He just keeps rambling on. I'll try to get further for you.
1: 10-4, I'll be 10-17 in the area.
0: Carol.
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0: What's on it? 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Hey, are you going to have water power under control?
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He was last showing at West Main Street and North Robertson Street in Clayton. He's just right around.

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1: 10-4. 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

0: Hey, we're just reporting reference to your last call for the attempt to locate. They got that Clayton is out with that subject at Stallings Mill and McCullers. They've got him stopped.
1: Hey, everyone. 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

0: Schmidt, wer denn sitzt?
1: Mitchell Engine 2 Red.
0: Yeah, well, we'll finish the training evolution. Be done with top speed things. Thank you.
1: Hey, Mark, thank you.

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1: City property damage at the Speedway on North Ratley. So as the vehicle went off the road in front of the Speedway.

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0: And that's 81.
1: You can try being that 31 route or CAS down.
0: Okay, more in route. At first stated she was in an area near the speedway, but she was pinging over closer to Walmart, so she couldn't confirm the description or the location any further.
1: 5160, it's a truck that's just parked on the grass. He's been out there all day.
2: Yeah, he's working on those signs. He has a cord hooked up to that billboard.
1: Charles, 10-8, see Charles.
0: 10-4.

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1: 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Victor Sam 4-2 David Victor. I don't know if I'm on. Silver Central, one time.

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0: Margaret and Whitley, Frank David Sam, 3021. Frank David Sam, 3021. 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

0: big thing. Come back to the Illinois Ward, so get that old lake limb, no insurance information or anything on file.
1: So.

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2: 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Yeah, with Mary Adam Adams 3801 on Cleveland Road in front of Cleveland Middle.
1: Lincoln 1993. It's going to be on a white Toyota passenger car. 5511.

Tijuana Central. Can I get a 2720 mic check? Three, nine, six, seven.

U.S. Water Frozen Sprinkler with King Leaf Charles 5520, King Charles 5520, Black Color Dodge Ram Truck, occupied unknown.

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0: 4965238 37.

John CDL is suspended. 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Negative 2/9.

We pulled in through line off of West Market Street with Victor Edward Williams, 6086. Victor Edward Williams, 6086. It's going to be a green and color Chevy Suburban.

0: takes the line. Be Cover Bridge near the Riverwalk, Lincoln Frank Henry 5288, Lincoln Frank Henry 5288. It's going to be a white panel van. I'm in I-10s. If you would, send me a check, and possibly 1055.
1: Civil unit is checking out 415 on Riverwalk.

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1: 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He just wants to inform us of the information of what happened.
2: 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How many times has he called 911?
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0: 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Victor David William 2282.

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1: From.
0: We'll be in the PBA Triple S with Edward Lincoln David, 8060, Edward Lincoln David, 8060. This is on a black and colored Nissan, Austin, occupied, South Street.

0: 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He's signal 14, negative 29.
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0: Tower Trace passing at CC White Memorial Church Road, 50 White Memorial Church Road. Callers advising that there is a Jason subject on a blue Buick that is on scene. They're trespassing.
1: For real.
0: Peel.
1: 2701, us. Getting route as well.

0: of our north complaint in the area of Blue Pond Road and Government Road. Blue Pond Road and Government Road is going to be a reference to that vehicle that keeps circling in that area and is very loud. It's possibly going to be a Mustang.
1: That is

0: 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Respond on operations 4.
1: This is going to be North Carolina 267-15001. That's 267-15001.

0: Smithfield Station 2, gas leak, 809 Wilson's Mills Road, cross of Sunset Avenue and Daughtry Street. Respond on Operations 5.
1: KA-27 at DMV, for that Jason Lee Smith, negligence.
2: Pencil. His last name was Lee Smith, not Lee Smith. My apologies if I pronounced it wrong, but he's agreed to leave the property. I'll be 10-8. You make 2305 for me.
3: You send me a route to that noise complaint.

0: send a 411. Gotta send a locate call in my Duke Raleigh. There's a patient that was discharged today with an IV still in his arm. They could only get me the 500 South Bowling Street address. Look up the phone number and CAD history. It's going to be apartment B4, possibly, if you could attempt to locate subject. And we can send EMS if needed. We'll just look at it.
1: Thanks.

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1: Denver, 17.

0: Speedway on South Bradley Boulevard. Caller states this occurred on 7th Street in Smithfield. Won't give an exact address. States her boyfriend stole $40 out of her vehicle. Oh, we're going to be in a 2019 Gray Ford Fusion.
1: Simple.

0: 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Toyota Area 4 men person at 1259 Reach Road, 1259 Reach Road. It's going to be the group home. It's going to be a 15-year-old, Amaria Farmer. He lives on foot going toward the Fayetteville area.
1: You advise Clark County or Wake County, whichever one is in Georgia.
0: Yeah.

0: 10 work. This juvenile's not going to be missing. He called 911 and got Hornet County, went to a gas station. They got out with him. He advised that he didn't feel safe, so they're transporting him now by EMS to Cape Fear. I gave Harnett County your 21, then gave you one.
1: Vehicle.

Tomorrow, and what they told me in the call next as well.

0: the master reference and unknown type call at the Handy Mart, 365 Wilson's Mills Road. Caller says the clerk is on the floor, took a while to wake him up, and when he walked away, he started stumbling with a run desk.
1: Air 4 10 17.

strokes, first responders, Delta allergic reaction, 59, Glenfiddich Way, Cross Street, Beverly Place, respond on operations 4.

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0: 10-3, confirming you're in route.

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0: 53. 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
1: Negative. I saw that car turning there. I'm over here by Saddle Up. It's staying in this direction.
0: 10-4. That caddy that just ducked me has expired.
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Respond on operations 4.

Smithfield Station 2, Smithfield Station 1, automatic crash notification, 2623 NC Highway 210, cross of Swiss Creek Road and Galilee Road, respond on operations 5.

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2: Five and a little bit back there. You got any movement back there? Are you able to hear anything?
3: 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I don't see or hear anything back here.
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Wilson's Mill, Station 3, Charlie Chest Pain, 157 North Chubb Ridge, cross of Gabriel Court and North Keith Winner Court. 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

0: 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The female in there, she has a flat tire. 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
1: You're 28, trying to come back to a 2017 Infiniti to an Anthony Stewart at a St. Paul's. 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
1: And Wolf number.

we're going to be West Market, just past Thurwood, with Mary Adam Young, 1473, Mary Adam Young, 1473. We're going to be stopped in the middle of US 70. It's going to be displayed on a Honda CRV. Green color, Arc Battleman.

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1: Good.
0: 27 out of Virginia comes back to a Yusef alibi subject out of Dumfries, Virginia. Is showing licenses go through 2030, negative 29. 27 out of Washington comes back to a Tyler Mosick of Vancouver, Washington. Is showing not licensed but eligible, negative 29. Anna, when you're ready.
1: Good.
0: 29. Out of Will Springs, showing classy active, negative 29. Daniel Starling of Will Springs, showing signal 14, negative 29. And your last one comes back to Dorothy Veruso out of Anger, showing classy active, negative 29.
1: Yeah, well, thank you.
2: Mary, Boy Mary, 3524. Repeating, Mary, Boy Mary, 3524. Second one ready.
0: Go ahead with it.

0: 28 comes back to a 2016 GMC Acadia to a Philip Veruso out of Ander. Plates are showing active, negative 2.9s. Your second one comes back to a 2010 Ford Econoline van to a Peter Labs Jr. out of Willow Springs. Plates are showing active, negative 2.9s.
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0: 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States is coming from next door towards Dogwood. Caller is requesting a TWO.

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0: We're going to be NC210 near Tulip Tree. 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

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Respond on operations 4.

11585 NC Highway 42 East, 11585 NC Highway 42 East at Shopping Bay.

Selma Fire, Charlie Abdominal Pains, 48 Jerry Road, cross of U.S. Highway 301, North and Hawkins Road, respond on operations 5.

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0: office. Is the subject at the entrance of Amber Lane?
1: She said she is. The stadium location on Rapid SOS is showing towards the cul-de-sac.
0: Lane, knock on the camper, no answer.
1: She did advise that there was two campers where she was at, but all she would advise of the description of the camper was that it was old.

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Henley, first responders. Charlie, abdominal pains. 101 West 1st Street, cross of South Corbett Avenue and South Gardner Avenue. Respond on operations 4.

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2: Princeton first responder. Delta difficulty breathing. 1139 Wellens Boyette Road, cross of Old Denning Road and U.S. Highway 70A. Respond on operations 5.

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0: 10-4, East Rutgers Area 2, 1082. It's going to be 95 at 82, U.S. Highway 70 East in front of Stallions. It's a female, green or black pickup truck. Looks like she's crawling in the bed, still partially in the roadway.

0: District Wonga.
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0: Clayton Boulevard and Moore, Clayton Boulevard and Moore, with John Frank Frank, 1364. John Frank Frank, 1364. A red Ford Ranger. My card one time.
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0: General, camera.

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On a white Ford Ranger.

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1: 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Tom Mary Mary, 5833. On a red Nissan Kicks.

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0: 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You ready?
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0: 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There's only one occupant.

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0: with a Quebec 28, Frank William Charles 6451, Frank William Charles 6451. It's going to be on a white Silverado, occupied two times. Reason for the stop is going to be excessive speed.
1: Frank Robert, 6376. Lincoln Frank Robert, 6376.

I also have a Quebec 27 by OL number. Zero 17303, repeating Lincoln 1657210173

0: Tengo.
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I can't get anything back on the OLI, I mean, with name and date of birth.

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2: 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Date of birth, 01-21-1973, white male.

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0: 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Henry Boy Mary, 3281. Wanting gray Jeep SUV.

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0: Good morning. Mineral disorder. 4561 Stevens, Charleston Drive. 4561 Stevens, Charleston Drive. It's going to be Janie Anderson.

0: anymore. 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

0: 21 Argyle.
1: Judge Roland.
0: So far advised. 504 Benson. There's no longer a house at that address. Off of Hedgewood Road. Clear again.

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70 near Christianville, North Carolina, 28, Lincoln, David, David, 8867. 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

He's wearing like a gray camo shirt, dark gray shorts, walking from 70 back into the Speedway PVA.

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2: Mid 27 on that unknown type call at Speedway. Can you check 29 on him, please?
1: 10-4.
3: O-1, South Pollock Street, cross of Blackstone Lane and U.S. Highway 70 East. 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

0: number on that OLM that 72 put into CAD for this unknown call for two nines?
1: Two nines.
2: 10-14. There's a 10-59-15 today. Just requested that those hold the lights at Galilee at 301.

fraternity Four Oaks unit today. Taylor's 1014, there's going to be a 1059 from St. Anne's at 1215. I just need Four Oaks to hold the lights when they come through.

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1: 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So Gold Infinity.

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1: 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Mary David Charles 6630. 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
2: 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Cross of Covered Bridge Road and Chesney Court. 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
0: Right behind 2500. With Henry David, 0871 Nora. 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
1: Right.
0: Ten four, it's going to be a 1082 vehicle, Wilson's Mill Road and US Highway 70 West. 18-wheeler blocking the shoulder sign.
1: Hello. 11-32 Central, maybe

1094, in the area of Middlebrook Road and I-40 East. Middlebrook Road and I-40 East, we have a 335-mile marker. It's going to be a bear that was hit. Highway Patrol has broadcasted, and I'm sure if they have a trooper or not.

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1: Prior, Delta, difficulty breathing, 9292, NC Highway 210, cross of Bars Landing Drive and Sheffield Drive.

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0: 5, with Henry David 0604 Tom, Henry David 0604 Tom, a black and tan passenger.

0: هفهم المنظم. One zero two Ronald Drive. It's gonna be a language line call. Still getting further.
1: So we know what kind of vehicles were involved.

Axel Drive with Mary Adam Adam 2741, Mary Adam Adam 2741, a white Hyundai Santa Fe, occupied one time.

0: 3, was it the multicolored one, the Chanlucio?
1: Yeah, well, it's the blue and white Dixier 1000.
0: He's got a 29.
1: Did it come by yet?
0: No, I'm a Stephen Chappell. He didn't come by me.
1: Okay, I'm headed towards Bogdan. He's going towards Bogdan.

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1: Can we take Davis Mills final as well? I haven't talked to him yet. Okay, we checked the store at Bean Road, WP.

0: Smithfield Station 1, Delta, Chest Pain, 1217 North Brightleaf Boulevard, cross of Booker Dairy Road and Pinecrest Street. Respond on operations 4.
1: Subject's normal from property.

Last unit on fire, call. Kinley, unit on fire, call. You have traffic.

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Four complaint at 118 North Creek Drive, 2021 only, for a Shirley Civic.

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There's Mary Boy John 6001, Mary Boy John 6001, a red 7 truck occupied one time.

0: 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You guys clear the traffic stop and put you on the traffic complaint.
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0: Can you please show District 1 that you have 92 hours service restock?

Friday. Got gunfire from the Alpha Bravo Corner, Division 1. These firefighters are doing some parts down. Checking air. I'm getting on air. Clear breath in. Go ahead and give it up.

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1: Okay.
0: 70 Edwards Road, North Carolina 28, William Adam Frank 1969. William Adam Frank 1969. It's going to be a black and color Kia.

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0: 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I'll give you a reminder.
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27% about Jenaya Don Shea to out of Kinston, showing Class C's eligible for reinstatement. Negative 2 9s. The ID card is Domination Nakia Best out of Kinston, showing indefinitely single port running. Negative 2 9s.

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2301 South Brightley Boulevard. 2301 South Brightley Boulevard. Sweet days, Adam. Caller says, subject in a red car. Hispanic male, 50, is wearing a blue shirt and jeans, assaulted him. Suspect's currently inside the building.

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0: 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I'll be a little closer than 25.

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1: 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You want me to talk to him, see if he's seen anyone?
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high level fire, outside fire, 428 Campground Road, cross of high level Selma Road and Trails and Drive. Respond on operations 4.

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Respond on operations 5.

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3: 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The dark tan color Tacoma truck occupied, unknown.
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0: Response 5 o'clock at West Street and West Preston. West Street, West Preston Street. They need you to shut down traffic on West Street. They have a box truck with a power line on it.
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2: 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The caller is her sister. Caller's advising to go to the office and ask for her exact address. She hasn't heard from her since Wednesday and she's worried.
1: Okay.

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0: 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Delta Hemorrhage, 502 North Pearl Street, cross of Azalea Drive and U.S. Highway 70 East. Respond on Operations 6.
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0: 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I'm entering city limits.
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Clayton Boulevard in 42 with Lincoln Boy Mary 8805, Lincoln Boy Mary 8805, a white Chevy Impala, occupied 2 times.

0: unknown type call at the Family Dollar, 719 South Brightleaf. Originally, all we got was a suspect was at a blue house behind Family Dollar, and the caller said that police that are getting before he does. It sounds like it's maybe involving a theft of a vehicle.
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1: 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With Robert Lincoln Paul 5353. Robert Lincoln Paul 5353. A red Chevy Evo. Occupied 2 times.

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Subject, cities of 5755 Veterans 4 Point. 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

0: 81 still out of service admin. 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

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Splendor Black and Color, Kia Forte, one occupant.

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3: 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William Victor William, Mary Lincoln, 73 Charles 29 Edward 55 2297.

Clayton Boulevard and Gully. Clayton Boulevard and Gully. Lincoln, Henry Lincoln, 2460. Lincoln, Henry Lincoln, 2460.

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2: 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Okay, we're showing you out, sir. Can clear me 10-8-Z, Zebra, that'd be good.

0: Environmental Investigation, 337 U.S. Highway 70 West, 337 U.S. Highway 70 West. Car residents of mail with a truck and trailer backed up and dumped trash into the woods here.
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0: Houston Fire Station 2, Delta Fall, 24, Wentworth Loop, number 105, Cross Street Beach Landing Drive. Respond on operations 4.
1: It's kind of like that. Say it, Vaz is just before the 337 on 70 westbound.
2: Okay, it must be further east because this is the 333.

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Respond on Operations 6.

0: 27 Tobol. Can you shoot me out with this truck and trailer here in the woods? It's going to be on 70 Highway, just past Peden Road, going toward Raleigh, westbound.
1: Hey, Renee.
2: Hey, Chase, he's been there. He owns that property. He's cutting trees and stuff. He's been doing that for a couple months now.
0: Yeah, I've seen that, too. I'm just proud I've been back in that truck and trailer in here on 70.
3: Yeah.

Creighton Boulevard in front of the ABC store with Robert John Paul, 4037. Robert John Paul, 4037. A burgundy Honda Pilot, occupied unknown times.

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1: 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Can see Highway 50 North. 1023, and you can go ahead and show me that 10-8 Z Zebra.
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1: Sure.
2: Well, officer, you need clear.
0: So we're good.
3: 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Him and his family own this property, so it's fine for them to be out here. He's not dumping anything out. You show our units back to 10-8 C, Charles.

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0: 11:30 to 11:16.
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0: Or what was the description of that male social calendar looking up here on One Street?
1: Buck male, tan shirt, blue jeans, either gray and white or gray and black sneakers. 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
0: Yeah, 40, yeah, 22, yeah.
1: Twenty six is very tough.

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1: Also, this Templeton, that 1097 still 10 minutes. That is 6 South Range Street. Sounds like that long run time.
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2: the Clayton Pony Farm, just off Pony Farm, North Carolina, John David Williams, 6738. John David Williams, 6738. 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

0: 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Okay.
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1: Ten four. We have the vendor mechanics, please.
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0: 10:04.

Henry David Mary 7276, Henry David Mary 7276, an orange Fiat occupied one time. 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

Central 499, disturbance, Shotwell Road and Old U.S. Highway 70 West, Shotwell and Old U.S. Highway 70 West, man panhandling and leaves trash out there, black man in a green shirt,

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0: Kelsey's thing.
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0: Harper House, and Hillcrest Church Road, with Robert Boyd, Charles, 8610.

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0: Agent 1, Temple. The utility, Temple.
1: Since the Strickland's Crossroads Agent 2 is going to be en route.
0: Strickland's Crossroads Agent 2, Temple.
2: Three five zero zero seven six three five.

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0: 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Food Lion, respond on Operations 9.
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1: I don't want to follow that one.

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0: Hey.
1: Central 437, 1050, property damage, Marco Sena, 764 Shotwell Road, two vehicle collision, a white Ford Ranger and a gray Nissan passenger car.
2: Male subject is going to be a white and black Chevy truck with Raleigh paving on the side of it.
3: 4-6, Central Pat tonight.
0: 10-4-70.
1: 437, 10-4, 460, 10.
2: This is recalling.
1: Negative.

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1: Agent 1, are you still on that public assistance on Fayetteville Street?
0: Yes, I'm right here.
1: Yeah.

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1: Tiger Slot, she's hospital ready.
2: Got up and left in a white Mercedes MC-28, boy Henry Adam David, boy Edward Edward, boy Henry Adam David, boy Edward Edward. Just out of the parking lot.
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2: Five three zero eight eight six one seven two zero six two. I'm both still on 171,
0: guys. So we're going up.

0: சம் So for your Maryland 27 comes about the Wilton, Edgardo, Pineda, out of Montgomery Village, see Charles 7 valid, negative 2 nines. Your 27 comes out of, North Carolina 27 comes out to Island, Tefrini, Mitchell, out of Raleigh. Class C showing ID card status only, negative 2 nines.
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0: and show signal 14 and definitely correction signal 13 and definitely is on active probation, negative 2-9. Good.
1: Yeah, I'll be on for the 1082. Yes, South Carolina 28. 834 Sam 448. Be a black GMC Yukon. So. Okay.
2: Camera occupied one time.

0: that's my one now. Central, 11:32.
1: Okay.
0: 10:50, property damage at Morgan's Gymnastics Academy, 208 Computer Drive. Got a SUV that drove into the building. Should be a white Jeep.
1: Maybe I'm not far.
0: Medical and fire going. It looks like they denied any injury. They've just gotten in for a high velocity accident.

0: JCC, the Wilson Building. No answer on callback.
1: Hold on, gentlemen.
0: A verbal disturbance at 1156 Grovewood Drive, the dispute between neighbors over parking.
1: Yeah.
0: Central 472, checking status.
2: Simple.
0: 473.
3: Need 10-8 from Town Hall.
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0: 11:36, so I got it at 28:41 prepared.
1: And
0: Adam 7575, Frank Henry Adam 7575.

0: developers.
1: Yeah, it's 2503.
0: So he created a template update call for myself in 2500 for himself, lock alert.
1: 10-4, what's the 20?
0: Uh, 70 at Market Street.

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2: Correction, Shabba on camera, what? North Carolina, Lincoln Mary Mary 2194. Lincoln Mary Mary 2194. Black and color Discovery SUV occupied two times.
0: Central from District 1.
1: District 1, good.
0: District 1's back in service.
1: District 1 in service.

0: me and you.
1: Negative. Just that one right down there at the church there that y'all headed to is the only one right in here. This water's coming up now. Where's the hot?
0: One at Collier and Harris and Durham Street. And then the one on the other side of you where we were working on that valve at.
1: Copy. And there is one up here. Over there kind of where the cops are sitting at, I think.

0: من الفراوية
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0: جاو جاو
2: 26
3: of officers.
2: 26 of officers. Meanwhile, one female, Holly Hill, beginning Mars 1 ready.
4: We've got all the hydrants in the immediate block open.
5: Copy, are they all flowing?
4: C Street.
5: 10-4. Hey, if you will, just walk through the parking lot to the other side of the church and see if there's one on that block right in there and open it and let's see if anything comes out of it.

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1: 435 Tim.
2: Wilk Street is all clear.
3: Fayetteville is down at the railroad track. But the one out there on Market should be fed off of Market Street, so I wouldn't mess with it. They got a pump up there now. I guess maybe they're going to try to see if they can overcome what's coming out. I'm not really sure, but and they're working on some valves right here in front of me, so I'm not really sure what will be the next option.
2: I got it. We're going to head back up your way.

0: So I'm just waiting to see if the female subject that has the 29 is going to re-enter the vehicle.
1: Yeah.
2: Hey, I'm Ethan Market. Do you want me to stay out of sight?
0: Yeah, 10-4. I was unable to make visual of the occupants through the tent. The brake lights are on. I'm not sure who's inside the thing.
1: No.

0: 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Your status posted for.
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0: you want to make your way to the courthouse and sit in the roundabout until we can figure out which way they're going to go.
1: Well, I'm over here near the, or on the street that the post office is on.
0: Simple.
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in Central Miami River. Hernandez, Hernandez, Mary Union, Nora, Ocean, Zebra, Fernandez, Frank, Edward, Nora, Adam, Nora, David, Edward, Zebra, first name, Kevin, Thomas, John, Giver, 615-97, 615-97, has been announced.

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Smithfield Fire is out there for a vehicle fire requesting a code 1.

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It's a pending violation of a no contact order in the lobby code 16.

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0: Yeah, Mark.
1: Routine office. Will you show me how to Ronnie Parker's reference 1063?

0: said we're calling with EMS for abnormal behavior. 351 Allison Drive. 351 Allison Drive. Part of a 1040 at 203 George Street. TC heard lots of screaming in the background.
1: Sam,

0: I added a 27 for a Lewis or Selly, I believe that's how you say it. If you can check 27, so that's 29 for me.
1: Shelly the third at Goldsboro. Showing a definitely single 14, negative 2.
0: Good morning.

0: from you, that's 15.
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0: 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That being subject, the last address I saw in RMS 4 was 44 Longley. 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

0: Yeah, well, I'm trying to get you at the end, but I'm trying to locate it.
1: Go for it, sir.
0: I got it when you're ready.
1: Go ahead.
0: Of N is in Nora, 1, A is in Adam, L is in Lincoln, 0, M is in Mary, N is in Nora, 5, E is in Edward, C is in Charles, 5, 3, 4, 7, 3, 0. Advisor, can you read that?
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1: Hey, clears from the last call. Mark is back to service, please.
0: 10-4, Central Medic 2.
2: Amy Louise Morgan out of Rosenberg, Fort Bend, Texas, is expired 1-8-2014. She is coming up as an AKA 1075 out of Texas, full extradition for possession of a controlled substance under Amy Louise Schreiner.
3: So far, I have that information to cast.

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1: Tower 1707.
2: 2100 also.
1: Yeah.
2: Okay, well, if that's Scott Court, if they got a 20 minute ETA, you can hold that production.
1: Point 4 on top.
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0: EMS 21.
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0: EMS 21 is going to be 10-4 at this location. We're going to have an extended on scene time.
1: EMS 21, sir. What's up, guys?
0: 37. South here.

0: which one was harder?
1: I just put which one I want. He's going to transport that inmate. He can cancel EMS. 2102, you can search tonight.

0: Which one? Just passing the covers. There's a homeless female on the scene refusing to leave. Sitting by the umbrella. Caller hung up on us. We're trying to get further.
1: Korea's on. Are we 17?
0: Somewhere. It sounds like we had a female caller that was upset, saying she didn't want to live anymore, and she was trying to call someone before she did something, but we have not been able to get her back on the line.
1: Yeah, we're on route 16.
0: Yeah.
2: 41 or 17.

0: Got one male, 1072, en route to the hospital. 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
1: Someone?

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0: 11:43 to 11:33. Did you get that 27 from the 21 in Kent?
1: Epic alarm. 549 Carson Creek Trail. Cross Street Sawgrass Circle. Respond on operations.

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0: Three eight three two four. Central 447. Damage Walmart 805 Town Center Boulevard. Two vehicle accident, a white Toyota Corolla and a gray Toyota Prius. They're on the grocery side. Four thirty-eight, ten four.
1: Suicidal ideas.

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16. Thanks, 9. Can you just clear that call attachments with 31? 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

0: お疲れ様でした。
1: Was that fire EMS on the way? When you can't verify the type of vehicles for the tow off.
2: Well, I got it. Well, it's all down the slope, and the first vehicle is going to be a Lincoln MKX. Vehicle's going to be a black SUV.
3: 12-10 Central, that 28 on the gray SUV is going to be Robert Boyoung 4525, Robert Boyoung 4252.

0: Good.
1: Boy, Lincoln Victor 7961. 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
0: Single.
2: For the current interview.
0: Good.
3: 63478-36, repeating 463-4786, correction 836.
0: And do you need roll back for either one of those vehicles?
3: Negative.
0: Simple.

0: for 811.
1: Good. Door 1080 pass complaint. 438 Badger Pasture off. 438 Badger Pasture off. Okay.
2: Yeah, where are we tonight?
1: Civil. Yeah, well.

0: 25 and 1 10 42.
1: 25 and 1 10 4.
0: If you could just update the prisoner transport, inmate's going to be at room number 7 in the ER.
1: 10-4.
2: Yeah, some more vehicles.
0: Yeah.

0: Alpha Recovery is en route for the Black Lincoln NKX, 10 to 15 minutes.
1: Number.
0: The 27 that you gave me for the gray SUV.
1: No, you didn't notice this time.

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0: Section 4, Chalka, State 233, Chris Court. 233, Chris Court.
1: Four,
0: 42. F-4, 10-4, Sheriff's Office, 27.
1: Good.
0: Actually, to that last night call, it was one of the documented, did not want somebody to respond. Starts with this, 1046, 325 North Road, 325 North Road.

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1: 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Shuffle has expired, negative 29.
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1: I'm going to be West Main, North Wall, West Main, North Wall with Robert John Young, 398. Robert John Young, 398. Just played on a white Nissan Frontier. I got, appears to be one time.

0: Please, I'm trying to register. I'm going to be at the pool next to 46 Von Broek Drive in reference to some individuals smoking Signal 2. I'm still taking a call here for momentarily.
1: We're being routed.
0: It looks like there'll be 6 to 7 people on scene at the pool. No weapons. 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
0: 10-4, right.

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0: 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They got the cover off. 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
1: To your status.
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0: 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That's 41 back.
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1: That is answered.
0: 27 is given. It's going to be a Jason Perry of Smithfield. It's inactive. ID card only negative 10 ounce.
1: They'll be leaving here shortly.

0: 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Example, which unit is this?
1: I don't know.
0: 909, 1046, Pine Level Elementary, so we have zone 4 activation of QR information.

0: 902.
1: Not 10-4. It's going to be the principal setting the alarms off. He's trying to secure some doors. You should have a 10-8, Charles. Get any future alarms in about the next 5 to 10 minutes. That'll be him as well.
0: 10-4. I'll make a note. Unfortunately, we'll have to dispatch it anyway. You just let me know what you want me to do with it.
1: Table.

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0: 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Has it been faxed to the PD?
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0: 10-4. 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
0: On the north wall and west Hill Street with Lincoln Frank Mary, 8215. Lincoln Frank Mary, 8215. 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
2: 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Appears to be three times.
0: 10-4, is it a 30-day tag or a temporary tag?
2: It's going to be a 60-day tag, ma'am.

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North Johnson Sunset Drive, North Johnson Sunset Drive, North Carolina 28, John Mary Henry 1645, again, John Mary Henry 1645, just on the fourth floor, dark in color, high power unknown.

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0: 10-4, 10-4, some belongings. 29 West Willow Traceway. 29 West Willow Traceway. College will be standard bound and should be Malibu 15-minute ETA.
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1: Reference that NCI paperwork I sent over. Can you 1022? I've got to make a correction. A
2: 430.
1: 305-52-543. 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We don't.

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1: Cierro. Cierro.
0: Cierro. Seven A. 1-3 Charlotte, 7-8. We represent a start that's on the scene in the background.
1: Seven, 3-0-4.
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0: I don't look at a 27 for either of those subjects.
1: Yeah, morning, 29. Stand for it, thank you.
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0: 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Caller said that someone was in the residence. Have you seen them on the camera?
1: 10-4 being right. Who's in route?

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1: Set.
2: North Bradley 8, North Bradley 8, Lincoln Frank Mary 5631, Lincoln Frank Mary 5631. One Kelly Buick Enclave, one time.
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1: Table.
2: 22. Show me out at 804 East Sandwich Street, reference to Pinkham.

0: Yeah, we're needed to RTO this disturbance. 290 Camden Drive. 290 Camden Drive. Caller about two males arguing. No weapons seen at this time. Sheriff's Office.
1: Raleigh.
0: 10-4. Sheriff's Office, what's your status?

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2: I'm about a minute and a half south. I'll advise when I get there.
1: Alright, thank you.
2: Okay,
1: 2203,
2: officer.
1: Okay, over.

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1: 540.
0: Going to be South Wall in West Parish with Robert Henry William, 5216. Robert Henry William, 5216. Going to be a burgundy in color. Hyundai, Pasture Park.

0: 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I don't know. Gold color or shade color. Excuse me.
1: Ah, facciamo del Romeo.